0: 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What are we doing?
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Here's a look at your weatherology forecast. An extreme heat warning remains in effect. Lows dip down to about 72 overnight under clear skies. Winds out of the southeast, 8 to 15 miles per hour. Bright sunshine expected again Monday. Daytime highs approaching 99. Lows around 77 Monday night. From the Weatherology Weather Center, I'm meteorologist Paul Frombly on 100.9 KCLY. Currently, it's 73 degrees.

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Here's a look at your weatherology forecast. An extreme heat warning continues until 7 p.m. tomorrow night. Daytime highs approaching 99 today under mainly sunny skies. Winds out of the south, 8 to 15 miles per hour. Partly cloudy skies tonight. Lows level off around 77. Tomorrow, high temperatures reach up to 101. From the Weatherology Weather Center, I'm meteorologist Paul Trombley on 100.9 KCLY. Right now, 78.

Here's a look at your weatherology forecast. An extreme heat warning continues until 7 p.m. tomorrow night. Daytime highs approaching 99 today under mainly sunny skies. Winds out of the south, 8 to 15 miles per hour. Partly cloudy skies tonight, lows level off around 77. Tomorrow, high temperatures reach up to 101. From the Weatherology Weather Center, I'm meteorologist Paul Trombley on 100.9 KCLY. Currently 81.

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Here's a look at your weatherology forecast. An extreme heat warning continues until 7 p.m. tomorrow night. Daytime highs approaching 99 today under mainly sunny skies. Winds out of the south, 8 to 15 miles per hour. Partly cloudy skies tonight, lows level off around 77. Tomorrow, high temperatures reach up to 101. From the Weatherology Weather Center, I'm meteorologist Paul Trombley on 100.9 KCLY. Currently 88.

here's a look at your weatherology forecast. An extreme heat warning remains in effect. Lots of sunshine this afternoon with daytime highs approaching 98. Winds out of the south, 8 to 15 miles per hour. Mainly clear skies again tonight. Lows dip down to about 77. Ample sunshine expected tomorrow. Highs level off around 101. From the Weatherology Weather Center, I'm meteorologist Paul Trombley on 100.9 KCLY. 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

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Hood Papa tell mama. Little boy Boogie.

0: if the day's not going perfect, sometimes you just gotta
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